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0: 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Hypnotic. Roman Anthony. Doing it one more time.
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1: There was already a queue stretching down the street. 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

matter in a club down in Oso. 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It is just that terrible. She walked up to me and she asked me to dance.

hamburger joints and Cadillac limousines and a company of has-beens and bent backs and sleeping forms on pavement steps and in libraries and railway stations and books and banks and the pages of history and suicidal cavalry attacks. I reckon.